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0: mismo. Tener ahí en tiempo en ahí.
1: One TD. One male subject can be identified with at St. Joseph Hospital in the parking lot. They're requesting an LA unit to check the male's head out. Being Station 1, Camp 10-8, St. Joseph Hospital. Check the male out in the parking lot to be identified with.
2: 84.

0: Swan to St. Joseph, VR room 2, VR 2, room 5, reference to a domestic that occurred in the county. Dispute between a female and her mother. Female's won't press charges, possibly an EPO. She's in the ER room 2, room 5, posted.
1: Okay.

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I know some traffic.

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0: And 4027.

0: 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I'll be UTL, me and Jim will go in the road board. You can show me that. I'll be in route to St. Joe.
1: 2031.

0: We're on 54. You can go ahead and respond out here. We're on Parker Road. You can't miss us.
1: 10-4.

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0: Go in.
2: No more car service at 1108 compound. Right.
0: Hey, go ahead.
2: Well, I read the cat on that. Where did that occur at, Mr. Mayor?
0: Whitley originally called about it. It said that it occurred in Whitley County, and a family member hauled these subjects to the hospital. The ASO got out there, Correctional PD got out there, and they advised them that it apparently occurred somewhere in the county. Female's already checked herself into a DV shelter.
2: I appreciate it.

0: Plenty.
1: New address.
0: Yeah, I was going to advise you. They're over a trail off of Appalachia before it occurs. They're over a trail off of Appalachia.
1: Okay, hold on.

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0: çözmez. 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

0: 37.
1: 37.
0: I've spoke with the PD unit here. To the one they're needing me on, it's going to be the speak officer at Cat at St. Joe, not the domestic, where they have a 1015 on the mail. If you can attach me to that cat, please.
1: 10-4-24-8.

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1: Yeah.
0: Implied consent was read. The doctor attorney submitted to a breath test with a used personal test. B98 backing out to grow brain.

0: 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Repeating, station 11 City Fire and EDS, come 10-8, Highway 30 bypass, East Tower Rocks Parkway, male passed out, a brownish Nissan Rogue, headed toward the hospital, dispatch 21.
1: 52.

0: Gilchrist, Larson Heights. 3-year-old male, altered mental state, fever of 101.
1: 51 second, huh?

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1: Beep.
2: Can I ask you about that tail?
0: Go ahead.
2: They have pulled off two RVs at the intersection of the KSP and North Main Street.
0: 10-4, London, 52, then route to that page.
1: First year, forever,

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1: Go ahead, London.
0: You're out. You're 6 KSB North Lane. Reference to Meth 02 is dropping. Enter 7500, code 700 at this time. Code 700, break 0, number 5 out.
2: Ten four. Also, you're very quiet. All right, be very quiet.
0: Or you copy code 700. Code 700. 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Go ahead.
2: Ten four. Thank you, Leonard.
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0: Last unit.
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5: Units in route to the Mel Paso Health. They've got him back to, they might be going to 0236 right now.
2: Denver.
0: Juwan, I'm sorry, did you guys, you're ready for your times? I think you got walked on.
4: Yeah, Denver.
0: Denver. You all were at 2112. We're going to be in route at 2114. Your number is 6218. 6218.
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0: to LA 52 and advise them no pulse is what the caller said.
1: 10-4.

0: Yeah. Out with him, 21-18.
1: There is a pedestrian-related complaint at the Grove. Car visors are boat with four people on it, and they're drinking and playing loud music. I'm not that they're screaming racial slurs as well. Car visors, if you're close to the boat ramp, you'll be able to see them and hear them.
2: Campbell. 77 of the room. When you guys probably beat me there. If you can grab that whenever you guys are coming in.
3: Yeah, 10-4, we're turning on Big Creek right now. You might just want to pull on down to the marina and pick us up in. We'll take care of that.
1: I called you direct, 7703. I've got you on this CAD. Who else is going with you?
2: Corbin area.
1: Hold on, same.

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0: 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No front lights. 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
0: 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She said that she could see houseboats and that they are right beside of the pedestrians.
1: 10-4. They give any description of the boat?
0: Negative.

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1: No, I can try.
0: And four.
1: Let me call you.
0: Yeah, I do.
1: Yeah, give me just a minute.
0: Damn. 21:46.

0: 37 long. We've got the 29 service done. They've advised me they're going to come soon before tomorrow to continue the EPO process and any other charges. Right. Good. I'm going to be 98 out here for now. She said that she would signal 6 dispatch if she had anything further for me tonight.
1: Yeah.

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Sorry, 10-4 UTF.

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0: Tower 1625 Farmerville Road. 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So it sounds like somebody's knocking around on the back of the house or the back door.
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0: Jan 4, 2156.

0: 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If it's an extra call. 2201.
1: Around, so I'm doing it.

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1: 1145.
0: I'll be on traffic stop here on North Main Street, 16th Street, grade 447.
1: Go ahead, 45.
0: Tom 9, Adam 592.
1: I've got if you want it.
0: Yeah, go ahead with it.
1: It's a 2009 Toyota Camry Silver, Timothy Garcia, Paris Car Road, 127, yes, on insurance. Driver status suspended on the registered owner, drug related DUI first, clear 29.
0: Okay,

0: 42.
1: We've walked around the house here. There's no evidence of anybody being around here. We've attempted to contact, and she's not answering us. We want to give her a call back and explain that we've not found anybody.
2: Moral advisor, that you all didn't find anyone pointing to us? Yeah, 4, thank you. 11:45, next for Kentucky driver's license. Edward 19246026.
0: Henry Enoch. So valid, enforced, no restrictions.

0: 11:45.
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0: Me, Adam, 23, 05, 248.
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0: 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I'll be 98 courtesy.
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2: 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If you want to leave this posted up on the put an address in the log, and she said that's where she believes the fireworks came from that hit her vehicle after I cleared this extra patrol, I'll be in the house.
1: Sample 2824.

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0: 1229-1229 York Harris Heights Road. 1229 York Harris Heights Road. I was advised his wife, volume reader, is out of control, screaming, yelling. She's extremely intoxicated. He's advised he just had to take a hammer away from her. She was trying to attack young children in the residence with it. What?
1: 10-4, I'll be in there.
0: 29 route 2246.

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0: 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I believe they're going to be the same activation. They're negative contact keel, let's go ahead.
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0: Copy, around the East Branch Road. There's a fight. 2251.

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1: 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Are they supposed to be fighting out?
0: We're all the way to the end to Primitive Camp, and I should have some park security with them.
1: Damn.

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3: 5682.
5: Bonuses, I guess. If you go out of Grove, make a right. Keep left and take the stove on the right. You're supposed to be across from Flatwoods Picnic Area, just past the Grove Boat Inn Campground. Great Fontaine.
0: Team on that. I think the crowd ground the last couple digits out. I'm trying to make sure I've got the right one.
3: Aaron Dowie. Aaron Dowie.
0: Yeah, well, that's who I've got here. He's suspended driver status. Clear 29. Let's get a Fox Hunt, Kentucky.
5: They're up on the shore. They're not in danger. I've still got them on the phone, but whatever you can get them. As long as they're not moving, the boat's fine, but whenever they go to put in gear, it starts taking on water.
3: We got our blue lights on right now. Can you see if they can see us from here? 7918. Are you guys anywhere close to that at all?

0: Really?
1: He just... Go ahead.
0: Sheriff 9, Citizen St. Joe.
1: 2301.
2: London. Was I able to advise and take a seat of blue lights or not?
3: They advised that they do not see blue lights currently, but they saw somebody drive by 10 minutes ago.
2: 10-4.
3: They're on the north side of Grove Boat Inn Campground.
2: 10-4, we get 98 miss 44, where located?

0: South Maria, go ahead.
1: I'll be course.
0: 10-4, go ahead with it. And are you on a 44, and if so, what's your 20?
2: Two Creek Road. Those guys sitting on the side of the road, stop checkpoint.
0: 10-4, go ahead with the OL.

0: Wells going to be? David 04.
1: 169-315.
0: Out of London. Darsas is showing no license record. -29, Scott.
2: I'm 10-15. Well, he don't want to give me any of his information. We'll book him as a John Doe. So, but I'm 10-15 with mail here on Eastern.
0: Oh, 10-15, 20 for you.

0: wife, Noble Pill, in France, D 24. 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
1: There.

0: 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Go ahead.
1: It's going to be a 10.
0: Say 4. What's good?
1: Schedule 5 or schedule 6.
2: 319.
0: Yep.
2: 122, advise, just let us know what you got whenever you get there.
0: I'm near Dusty Lane. I don't see anything. It's supposed to be 8801 now is what I'm getting told, so I advise you further.

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1: Yeah, thanks, Kevin.
2: Likely Road, 70-year-old female. Believe she's accidentally overdosed. Took too much medication. MTA 632 Blakely Road, Keeney. 70-year-old female unresponsive is breathing. Possibly took too much medication.
3: 54.

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1: 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We're on the clear. LA 54.
2: You're right.
1: Be a subject in a residence. 7 points. Advising that she's possibly doubled up on her medication. She said she hadn't had it, so the caller provided her with her medication, and then they think that she may have already had it today, bro. Dispatched at 2313 and route at 2315. Your run number 6220, 6220, break further. We had the interest in the CAD is open, so I've notified law enforcement that they're 10-6. Do you all want to stage, or are you just going to go on in?
2: We'll go on in, Linda.

0: like to tell through us.
1: Grandson's gonna take him to his grandmother's house. He's gonna be separated for the night. We'll be 98 from out here at break.
0: Go ahead.
1: Is 1124 down in Corp and still 10-4. Is that accidentally holding?

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1: 2911.
0: 4, fire layer 810. We're moving.
2: Stand for.
3: He saw me en route to overdose.
0: En route 2318.
3: Late EMS is contacting the corner.
0: The caller when the caller came to check on her that she hadn't had medication today, so they provided her with her medication. So they're now advising that I think she did actually have it, and she just got confused. Just make you aware. EMS is 10-4 with the scene. They said they were just going to proceed on in if you all were 10-6.
3: Or do they still need us to respond with them?
0: Yeah, I believe they are still wanting you all to respond, but they said they were just going to proceed on elderly FEMA.
3: 4, I'm about 5 miles out.
0: 10-4, 2319. Are you going to see if Post maybe has a unit to pick up that alarm that's on the south end?
2: 10-4, if you don't care, if they will.
0: Yeah, I'll see if they'll take it. If not, I'll check with Corbin on it since it's just out of the limits.
2: Thank you, I appreciate it.

0: 37-1.
1: Bueno, se fue.
2: Identify this guy. He's going to be criminally trespassed from Wildcat properties.
3: Traffic from earlier.

0: Right now, I'm on the, I'll be going 97. Said, check my ABL, make sure I'm at the right house.
1: Yeah, that's the right one. It's a duplex. She said it was the place that was on the bottle.

0: on in sections, but she's in and out of it. I believe. She believes that's what happened. Her son is here for David Medicine, and the daughter showed up five and gave her another dose of the medicine.
1: Rolling 97 there.
0: Yes, 10-4, I'm 4 minutes.

0: 这个问题。
1: We were in my ability to sleep. One time, maybe. I'm having a PNS over right down the street.
0: Sam, what did you say? 110 Reuben line?
1: Yes, sir. You go ahead,

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1: Traveling.
0: 10-4. Request one of y'all to signal to St. Joseph Hospital. Make a quarter in reference to a possible assault theft that took place somewhere in East Burns Fabric.
1: Go ahead.
0: And I apologize for the gaps in information on this. This call is a bit of a mess here, but received a call from this Taylor McWhorter that was traveling down Highway 30 coming out of EB, taking the subject to the hospital. I don't have any names at this time. The Taylor's advised he picked these subjects up somewhere in East Burns Fabric. He's driving to the hospital. Female supposed to have a broken wrist due to an assault that occurred in East Burns Fabric, unknown address. Caller's advising that Blakely Vaughn assaulted this female that's in his vehicle, broke her wrist, and then went 98 from the scene. He's supposed to be 148-149, possibly around the 18th Street in Corbin. Advising that a green Dodge Caravan and his brother Joshua Vaughn is following in a dark blue Dodge Ram. All parties are separated. They're also advising that these Vaughn subjects took the caller's dog. They're wanting to speak with you there.
1: I'll be en route as soon as I'm finished up here, Blake.
0: Beautiful. 2342. I'm going to notify Corbin to APO where if it's the 148-149.
1: 10-4, I appreciate it. Break.
0: Go ahead.
1: This female's going to be getting transported to the hospital with EMS. I'll be 98 here. You can go ahead and show me him out to St. Joe's.
0: 10-4, 2342. Let him know about 97 St. Joe's if you have space.

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Thank you. 23, 43.

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0: Hello.
1: I'm going out east from here. Female who was involved in an altercation with another female here with 98 prior to our arrival. We attempted to locate more detail. 98.
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0: iPhone, please?
1: Four zero three
0: oh two
1: oh two
0: eight eight five oh
1: eight eight five zero.
0: Yep.

0: 42.
1: For who, answer that.
0: Goes back to an Eric 9, KC site, Florida, Kentucky. Valid enforced restrictions of the nation interlock. Has previous violations of pretrial suspensions, DUI, speeding under 60 over. Negative 1-0.
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0: about it. I didn't mean to put poisoning. Officer assist. Sorry.
1: 10-4. I was confused about that.
0: Yeah, I'll be honest. I did that

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1: Joy.
0: Me and Raska, Training Center with it. 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
2: I'm going to be going 97, St. Joe's break.
1: Go ahead.
2: We're going to be knowing what the victim is driving and then what the victim's name is.

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1: Stand for us, from what I'm seeing, perpetrator's going to be Blakely Vaughn. 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
2: Go ahead.
1: Warm off. 999 Fawn Valley Road. 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Zone 5, maybe contact you.

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1: Domestic 8650 30-year-old male, Dustin Brock, Mouthpiece, extremely 2301, breaking stuff and fighting with his father and threatening to his father. Father took a pistol from him and there are other guns in the house.

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0: to on it. If I could, if I could take care of it, and if not, point on still 10-6 of St. Joseph. If I can spare one, that'd be better, because I'm still going to be in that facility for the next 30 minutes or so.
1: Yeah, if they want to send the unit with me, I appreciate it. I'll go ahead and be in route.
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0: 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Alarm company is above 50
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1: Go ahead, brother.
0: 865 Roy Black Road. 865 Roy Black Road. It looks like you have to turn onto Buck Lane off of Roy Black. That's on the right. Supposed to be a male subject there. Justin Brock. He's very intoxicated. His parents have had to take a firearm from him. He's trying to kill himself. SO's en route. Requesting backup.
1: Hey, 4 minutes.

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0: The 828 Horse Creek Road, out of control, juvenile, right.
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0: Don't see a jaguar man been sneaking out of the house, see boys. Parents, please pick the female up, bring her back home. She's now out of control, busting the things in the residence, right?
1: Go ahead.
0: She's been pushing the mother, which is the caller, and then the father, she's been punching the father in the face by public service. She's punching the father in the chest. They said she also took a piece of busted mirror. She broke, cut her wrist. Think she's going to kill herself. She's still inside the residence, supposed to be inside of her room. I have EMS now on standby. She's got her wrist there.
1: 10-4.

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0: Can you show us a mail? Well, I'm still in left trillium right now, but can we start getting the on-call CDW on the line? Can you get them on the line? I'll talk to them.
1: You're on standby in the area, 828 Horse Creek Road, 828 Horse Creek Road. Be for out of control juvenile, also suicidal. Took a mirror. These broken mirrors, cut her wrist. 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Ask those in her outbreak for another time.
0: Go ahead.
1: Dispatch times 0013, you're out 0014. 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

0: 51. Going to 178 Sands Road, 56-year-old male, 11 AVD is his, other leg is swollen, he is unable to lift chair due to the pain in his leg. He did advise he is over 300 pounds. He is a white house with a white Honda and he's on in the driveway. Break
1: correct. And journal ID.
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1: Can you give me his Power Williams class fan service?

I'm not sure if this is him or not, but it's only Dustin Brock out of Laurel. B-Boy 03-024. It's also showing a 29.

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3: 400 King Mountain Spur Road in Williamsburg. 17-year-old foster child, female, is out of control and has thrown a fan at the my home. 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
4: 10-4, I just got off scanning. Phone with scanning, I believe they're in route for that. But, I will be as well. They call us or the scanning call us.

319, they gave us three options. Control juvenile, stolen boat, and a 1045 hit and run at one of the boat ramps. I took the juvenile control.

0: 10-4. F-11 might still be out. I don't know if you'll have interest in a boat test or not.
1: Larry Brock, 865, Rory Black Road, London. Ethan Force, negative clearance. West Flint. F-11 London, I'll be 1044 right here by Oak Grove, Illinois, with Kentucky, Sam 18, 286.

0: 听吗？
1: Yeah. Jason, sir. Thank you. 10 and 4 years old.

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1: F-11 on out. Jersey.
2: Stand-o.
1: F-11 London, what was the boat ramp complaint?
2: F-11, I'm not too sure.
0: Someone's saying he's not suicidal, they're just extremely intoxicated. He's going to lay down for tonight. Everything here is 10-4, so I'll be 98.
2: 10-4. Yeah, I went monitoring county radio. There were 3 complaints. That was complaints with stolen boat. I figured once I clear juvenile, I may end up with a stolen boat.

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0: 42. 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

0: County unit.
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0: Domestic 153, that is Cemetery Road. Boyfriend at fish pot, his girlfriend. Male pot, 25-year-old male. Female is 22-year-old Leah Simmons. Male is now trying to find everyone within the home. Unknown on women.
2: 10-4, I'm in route.
0: 040.
3: Come back in, can they?
4: Yeah, 1040 should be behind me a little bit.

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1: LA 52, go ahead.
0: Do you have any updates from Ezo?
1: Negative, he just now rode on scene. Stand by.
0: 10-4.
1: 42, just make your EMS still staged. I-5, so that you just went 97. Leg was requesting an update.

0: call you too long. 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
1: We're just making our email to Joe Spagan. I was requesting an update. I advise him that you just went 92.
0: In 10 for 11, send them in. Minor thefts on the left wrist.
1: Yeah. Respond to the scene. They advise minor cuts on the wrist.
0: 10-4.

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0: 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Those are negative 29s.
1: Chain 4. Thank you.
0: I've got both OLs on that CAD, negative 29.
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0: Nine, 7, 98, Kings Mountain, bro. False parent, buzz.
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2: 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I'll be 10-12, sir. Send out to the southern center. Bottom's going to be falling. You break for beginning mileage.
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0: tonight.
1: On the 440 Hammock Grove, Laurel County Action Center. You for a 57-year-old male having chest pain, abnormal EKG. Also said he has lupus. If he comes to the Sally Port, break down. Your stretch time is 121, you're at 123. 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
1: 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It'll be 98.
0: Verbal 27.

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0: yet. Nothing.
1: Very reckless driver there on the interstate. He's coming up on the 29 northbound I-75. Up the midway. Ford Focus, 47 Williams, 6 Adams, 053, Greg. Corbin patched it through to us. All their units are 10-6. Supposed to be driving on the wrong road on the Falls Road. Also going the wrong way on the on ramp. Apparently it turned around, went back up the on ramp, then turned around, went back down. They said they're entering past the 29, going about 35 mile an hour on the interstate. Caller's behind them in a tan Tahoe with his four ways off.
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0: Do you have track?
1: Hat 41, and I'm behind it here. Director 47.
0: Go ahead.
1: William 6, Adam 053. William 6, Adam 053.
0: James Lawson, Jr., out of Big Creek, Kentucky. The Ford Focus, black in color. Thanks, 10-4.
1: 10-4, he's put his right turn signal on. We're still moving up the interstate, 26 mile an hour.

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0: thing. She has nowhere to go. Her mother's passed away, and her father's in jail. And her friends left her at a party. Probably be messing around on Simba.
1: TM4, 29-5, that's the KSP unit he was with, is heading that direction. Can we check with them, see if they've contact with
0: him? Yeah, TM4. 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Just off Seaman.
1: Well,
0: you're
1: breaking an oil.
0: Go ahead.
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0: 我不想聊。
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2: Female, thinking she was gonna kill herself. That sounded like she killed herself. Also, I thought she was 23 of one. Can you remember how?
0: Okay.
2: Yes, that's 144 and route 147. Red number of 6224, 6224.

Air Force,

0: tower didn't give us a call back.
1: Up at the south end. Suicidal female at the T-Mart on 229 just before the school. 19-year-old female intoxicated. Wearing a pink shirt. She's standing there in the parking lot. Unknown weapons. And she does not have a plan.

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0: 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He'll be 98 for now.
1: 151.

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0: Looks like we've located this female, ROL. 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
1: Pam 4. 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
0: Negative, 329. By Campground Elementary. Numeric 6740 Mill Road.
1: Yes.
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0: in the Pulaski County Fish and Wildlife Unit. 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
1: 79-18-11, go ahead.
0: 10-4. I'm going to put you on the SCAD. Spring Rivers to a boat accident that happened last day. Break.
1: Go ahead.
0: 10-4. It's in Pulaski County off Byer Road. Car by their boat sank in the Cumberland River because she hit a tree. They might have tied their boat to another tree on the river. She might you can access it by a boat ramp off this road. She's wiring for insurance. She advised nobody is on the scene and no one was injured. It's going to be a red and white 1993 Sea Swirl ski boat. I'm going to have her name in 88 in the cut.
1: 10-4, I'll make contact with her.
0: 10-4.

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1: Stage 4.
0: Stand by there.
1: 159.

0: Yeah.
1: I'm not sure. We'll try him again.
0: Cheyenne.
2: Bates.
1: Right. Go ahead.
2: She's possibly injured and missing out of Tennessee. I'm in some shine, babe.

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1: Yeah,
2: 42.
1: Go with.
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0: Stay up forward, turn on 229 now.
2: On my hand, it went 10-7. 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
1: Cheyenne Bates, Corbin. Try to set some valid restriction correction lenses. Break.
2: Go ahead.
1: 10-4, Public Service of Tennessee. See if she's, if this is the correct female that's entered as wanted. Go ahead. Missing, correction. Missing.
2: She negative 29.
1: Negative 29, NCIC. Stand by for on the missing.

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0: 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Can we send the LAU to them?

0: 1728. Public service of Laurel. I won enough EMS. Can come 97.
1: Did you go to my phone?
2: Negative, right.
0: Yes.
2: I spoke with her. She lied. She didn't want to hurt or kill herself. She's very emotional and very intoxicated. 10:15.
0: 10:4.

0: 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Do it.
1: KSB has a female 10:15. Take the negative on EMS.
0: PM
2: 4.
0: 4. About a mile out.
1: Do you want us to keep on the stage or go ahead and signal EMS?
2: KSP is saying, signal 8, we'll just wait a second. I'll advise what's going on. We've got to go
1: out. 10-4,
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1: want us?
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1: Yes.
5: Chad, you know, Jay, I'm in contact with her. I'm gonna download that Chad and send it to the 9th and let them know what's going on.
2: One, yeah, I'm getting out.
4: 10-4 you as well.
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4: 10-4, I'm getting out.

0: 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He can signal 8 EMS.
1: Good.
2: Good.
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0: Seals out of London. So it says driver status is going to be suspended. It's got multiple priors, including DUI. Go ahead. Paying for just to document it. This female on 1015 West got her purse, her wallet, whatever this is. It's going to be in her property at the jail. 10-4. Still Public Service of Tennessee to see if she's entered as missing.
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0: 122. Woman, you ever hear back on the status of this female? Is
1: that's negative. The dispatcher there is calling her sergeant, and then she's supposed to call me back. But I've not heard anything else. The name is different, but the date of birth is the same. It's just a different spelling name. It's the only problem that we're having right now.
2: And there's not a hit, or not a social on the hit. Hard to confirm. Ray County, Tennessee. I've got the dispatch center, and they're 88 in CAD currently.

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0: ADL, area East Highway 193 and East Highlanders Parkway. Black Ford car, south of the median at the Parkway intersection, headed towards Fair Drive. I was in a vehicle head on and was swerving across the lot and even went through a couple of times.
1: Okay,

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1: I'm going to be 10-12, this is 10-15 case. We had, I made a route to a county break for a unit of mileage.
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EMS station 111 City Fire, they get us from 507 Forest Lane. That'd be a 9-year-old female as well. Here it is.

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0: Can you show us an arrow?
1: You're on the 507 Forest Lane, off West Fish Street. For 79-year-old female still, forehead has been gnawing right through them top.
0: Go ahead.
1: This much time, 2-3 and out, 236. 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

0: 冇冷嘢啫。姜。
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0: What was my 1015 time for the stop on Mitchell Creek?

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0: Domestic 128 Walter Eckersall Road. 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
1: 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As soon as you get on Maxine Way, turn right, first building on the right. 67-year-old female, nausea, vomiting, weakness, diarrhea for the last 3 days. Break for a number of 12.
0: Go ahead.
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2: In and out.
1: 335 Old Slays, 335 Old Slays. 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They found him laying outside. Tremors. He was unresponsive. He's alert, talking now. CGO 318. Three.
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One and all units, break for reckless driving complaint on I-75 Whitley County. I-75 currently at the rest area. Have a black SUV with Georgia tags, George Boy David 688. Female driver. A subject's on the roadway. She's pulled off at the rest area. She's ran up onto the sidewalk. She seems to be confused. She has her wipers on. That caller off in the middle of the roadway. The caller's continued on. Again, this is going to be a black SUV with Georgia tags, George Boy David 688, currently at the rest area.

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0: This is the possible subject with a gun. Enemy West on Rogers Parkway, Pulaski County, Wild on the Prairie Creek.
1: Good.
0: Caller advised there's a white Nissan 4-door vehicle parked on the bridge. Male subject in the driver's seat with a rifle and a scope pointing over the bridge. Only receive one call.
1: GM4, I'm in.
0: 9:30.

0: 4823.
1: Okay.
0: On call velocity to see if they've received any calls around the county line. They thought negative on their end. I only received the one call.
1: I'm doing up with the deputy here. They just received another call on this mail subject from this previous complaint that we had. Right.
0: Go ahead.
1: Supposedly he had assaulted a mail subject out there on Bowling Ridge Road. We're going to see her out there and see what's going on.
0: 10-4.

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0: What was the description on the vehicle at the rest area?
1: A black SUV with Georgia flags.
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0: W97A.
1: 10-4, George Boy David 688. George Boy David 688.
0: Gentlemen.

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0: 10. 10.

we're going to hold off on this traffic now. We'll follow the deputy. They got reports of an active domestic going on in Reuben Lane. Both eggs. I'll be around for that with them.

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1: 240.
0: I was in MA, northbound around the 10, right?
1: Go ahead.
0: Tennessee 471, boy Robert Paul Henry. I don't need it back.
1: 10-4.

0: for being on a motorcycle.
1: 10-4, go ahead.
0: John Henry 2, Robert Charles 4-4. X-ray, Zebra Mary 012135. I'm not sure what state it's going to be. It has a Kentucky tag on it, but it's not coming back to any.

0: 10-4, this van, is it coming back to anything? Copy correctly. John Henry, 2 Charles, 4-4, John X-ray, Zebra, Mary, 0-1-2-1-3-5.
1: Let me get back out and make sure I copy it down correct, but I give it to you, what I have written down.
0: 10-4, showing an invalid VIN.

0: 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Yeah, traffic one.
1: Record request for a welfare check at 70 southbound scales, 33 on 75 south. Radios, 10 4, lock, cap.

0: truck number is 104104. It'd be hauling a white inbox trailer. It says ITF on both sides. Looks like she parked towards the back. Did you turn in there, back row? Called in by her company. They advise they haven't smoked there in over 24 hours. It's going to be a Nakia Anders. Nakia Anderson. Good.
1: And for a shift for you now.
0: Hey, I'm good.

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1: 287.
0: John X-ray 2 instead of John X-ray Zebra. Try that one.

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1: 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UTL.
0: 10-4-9-58.
2: Well, I think I got it entered correctly. I've attached it to the CAD. I believe it comes back on 02 Honda.

0: 7, Kenneth Stevens, 214 of 81. They're showing 10.9. Very
1: good.
0: Did you put a 47 in the CAD?
1: The 47 on the box isn't coming back to anything, but I've entered the VIN and it's coming back to an 02 on that showing canceled.
0: 10-4, this computer, I believe, is somehow messed up. Are you on? You've put yourself on two separate traffic stops. There's not a VIN in either one. Both CADs are going to be for the same location. There is a 47 in one that doesn't come back to anything, but I don't see a VIN.

0: restart my computer. It's been acting a little crazy this morning.
1: 10-4, I'll go ahead and put this bill in the CAD that you're showing on. I'm going to leave the other one open until you're clear of this call.

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0: Stand by. I'll double check on the e-warrants, but as of right now, negative.
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1: We're 1098, both are Eastern 10-4 there, so handling the complaint side of things. We'll be back around for this other traffic.
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1: 1140.
0: He's in the field southbound. 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
0: 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Sorry, I forgot to advise.
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0: 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She's 10-4. She was just asleep. 98.
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0: 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I have a snow 10-15 around there, so.
1: 10-3.

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He's at a campground now waiting, and he's fall down a hill. 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
0: That's in progress, 5536 Flint Lake Road, 5536 Flint Lake Road, right?
1: U.S.
0: Calling advice, assume you gold colored minivan or large SUV, and they're stealing concrete blocks and some other stuff off a neighbor's property, and they told them to put it back. The van's still there in the request unit.
1: They have, yeah.
0: And they're

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1: Yeah, 10-4-35. It's pulling out of the driveway, turning left on Slate Lake Road, heading towards Highway 30.
0: Cancel.

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I'm in the front doors there, closest 229. I mean, unknown age male passed out in the bathroom stall. Possible seizure. Caller, can provide much information.

31. We like him for 31 YN, ETA1. We'll be getting out of the address, sir. 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
1: Respondent 235 Barberville Road, 235 Barberville Road, going to be Flea Land, Flea Market. When you turn there off, G29 is going to be the very front door, bathroom. Unknown age male passed out, was underneath a stall, possible seizure. Caller couldn't provide much information. Break for a number and come.
0: Go ahead.
1: Run number 6228, 6228, dispatch 1037 and route 1039.
2: 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Also, just to advise, he's 1085.
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1: Go ahead.
0: Ronnie, Adam, Priscilla, Smith, on four. Somebody in their 30s. Rotating point four.

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0: 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Jack, if you want to verify.
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0: 31. 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We're going to 804.
1: 10-4. Great.
0: Go ahead.
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0: 10-4. She got any vehicles registered to her? Call it to her if he left.
1: Stand by, let me check.

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0: 10-4, be out here with him.

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0: What's going up on High 49?
1: We're showing female has an active 29 and male is older person. Dimension 12, 4 4th over X.

0: 604.
1: Annie, you know. 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I've seen her on 30 calls. Elisa has a cell phone. She wouldn't give the foster mother the number. Caller's going to try to get it from the site worker and call back.
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1: Go ahead, Lon.
0: Just involved in your traffic hazard on 75 south, 42 mile marker, supposed to be tire in the center lane, state highway notified now.
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1: Kimberly, you're responding to Huddle House. Huddle House, 201 Kings Way. Apparently a female subject, approximate age of 50s, came in. Oh, she's homeless or what exactly occurred there, but she came in and requested an EMS for possible heat exhaustion. Break for number and time. 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
1: 10-4.
0: 10-4, numeric he's given is 158 Queen Road. He says it's going to be a trailer, there'll be a red truck in the yard. Looks like it's going to be four trailers. It should be us. The first one should be the second trailer on the left. He's going to be watching for you. 60-year-old female, possible stroke, drooping to the side of the face, slurred speech. She's on a tube. Here's history of high blood pressure. Break for a number and pump. Run number is 6230-6230. Dispatch 1119 in route 1120.
1: 10-4, thank you.
0: 10-4. I'm sorry, I felt to advise you. They also advised they've located this female on the floor in her back. She was originally unresponsive when I first took the call. She's back semi alert, making stop movements, the slurred speech.
1: Okay.

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0: The one that's...
1: LA Center Bus.
0: Can you try to call it Savas?
1: Yeah, 10-4, do you want a same flight or Air Force? Air
0: Force.
1: 10-4, copy to Air Force for 11-35.
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0: Can you also place fire, please?
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0: Lift is correct. And signal, please.

0: got out with M8 here in the middle of 461 to meet him. 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

0: 40.
1: Go ahead.
0: Listing, there's public service request, speak to

0: other one. Any update on flight?
1: 4, Harry's back 79 out of Corbin's checking the weather. Want to wait on a call back?
0: 10-4, thank you, London.
1: 10-4, thank you, LA 50 best.

EMS Station 1, 1 City Fire Units, come 10-8, Pine Hill Apartments, apartment 44244, 63-year-old male COPD patient, breathing difficulty on 3 liters O2.

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1: 10-4.
2: We're 244 there in the back of the complex, 63-year-old breathing difficulty, COPD patient. Have you known 3 liters of O2, breakthrough number time?
1: Good.
2: Run number 6231, 6231. Dispatch time is 11:54. 11:54, you're now 11:56. 11:56.
0: How do you know that this truck is the one that done the damage? Could you advise?
1: The white paint left on the matches and the damage that was on the truck. So what do you advise me?
0: 10-4. I told him, don't appear nobody's around that vehicle. It's in addition off the roadway with a flat tire.
1: 10-4, it comes back to a Ryan Brown from Hazel Patch.
0: It's off roadway, and I don't, unless whoever owns that, I'm just gonna leave it there.

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1: Go ahead.
2: Same for

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1: 10-4-1-8-5. Can you check on that one and see where 50 is? I see a mailbox, everything except that.

0: parking lot. However, I've seen several juveniles under the age of 10 in the neighborhood riding side by side recklessly.
1: Did
2: first name Leon, Edward Ocean Nora, last name is Cummings, Charles Union Mary Mary Ida Nora George Sam, November 12-5 of 1984.

0: sounds dear. Looks like 456 and 450 are the ones that's been bothered.
1: 10-4.

0: you know, permit the license, the license record, the 10-4, 10-29, one time.
1: Taylor.
2: I don't know what the RP's talking about. Ain't no white paint on this logo. It'd be hard to prove. Number 50, how did you be?
3: Number 4300 block Farlow Road, 50, heading away from London. Pay a purple Camaro and a black Camaro. Or says they're passing vehicles on double yellow lines and through curves, high rate of speed, racing down 229.
0: I can drive.
4: Yeah. Alright, I'll regain it to you. Bring to him, number.
0: Good.
4: Leon Cummings, Charles Union, Mary Mary, Adonora George, Sam, 12-5, either 84 or 89.

0: Station 111 City Fire from 10-8-208 South McQuarter Street, 208 South McQuarter Street. It's going to be for a 95-year-old female. They've actually fell on the floor. They think her shoulder is broke or it's out of place. It's going for a GMC truck and a black Trailblazer back in the driveway. Reading Station 111 City Fire from 10-8-208 South McQuarter Street, 208 South McQuarter Street. Be for a 95-year-old female. They've actually fell on the floor. Shoulders possibly are out of place. Look for a GMC truck and a black trailblazer back into the driveway. Dispatch time, Joseph.
1: Six.

0: South on Quarter Street, 208 South on Quarter Street. 95-year-old female, fell on the floor. They think her shoulder broke or out of place. Black trailblazer in a GMC truck backed into the driveway. Break for a number of times.
1: Go ahead.
0: Road number 6232, 6232. Dispatch, we'll stick around,
1: Charles. Yep.
2: Copy. 644, stand by just one. Stand by on that.
0: Port.
3: Line up already printed now. Can't do much with it, pistol.
2: 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I just verified that it is correct.

0: 644 that NCIC traffic's going to be cleared. Just back a bunch of people with related DOEs. None of it's going to be him.
1: Yeah. Thank you.

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0: Yeah, 10-4. I'm out of here, caller. I'm advisor of the proper way to go about 202-834. I'm also advisor if he becomes to the point where he's or anybody else. Just give us a call and we'll head out there. Chief 10-4, sir.
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1: Truth, I think.
0: 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Is that around you guys?
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0: 是说
1: 那个谁那不那没有
2: I have reported a bus driver on I-75 at the 21 northbound. It would be a white Hyundai Genesis with Florida tags. The car advised that they're running vehicles off the roadway and driving extremely reckless.

0: 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Just advising I'll be out of that address.
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0: saying. Request in reference to an adult, Cindy Baptist, Health Corbin, ER room 409. Going to be a female, say that she was assaulted in Laurel County around 2 a.m. Caller was just one of the nurses going to provide me any more information to that request a unit.
1: 10-4, show 40 in route.
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0: Central.
1: Creek Road, 217 Ridings, Mitchell Creek Road, 42-year-old female, has a history of heart inflammation, currently running a fever and having chest pain.
0: Forty-nine.

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0: Inbound.
1: Tell LA 49. You're going to 217, 217 Ridings Mitchell Creek Road. 217 Ridings Mitchell Creek Road. It's for a 42-year-old female. She's recently diagnosed with heart inflammation. She's running a fever and also having chest pain. Right.
0: Go ahead.
1: West 80, turn left on Ridings Mitchell Creek. Go past the storage building. It should be the first house on the right. First house on the right, past Kennedy Lane. To the house. Road number is 6233. Your dispatch number is 1224. 1225. 1225.

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0: 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Right.
1: Good.
0: 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Break for beginning mileage.
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2: 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Is he talking about numbers?
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0: 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And now it's St. Joe.
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0: Tim, I'll direct her back to Nevada.
1: At 10-4, I did as well. She called back again. And Nevada is telling her that they can't take the report from her unless it's in person. So they referred her back to us again.
0: Well, we can't take it if it happened in Nevada.
1: Ten four six four four. Tell her I'd have a trooper call her back and see if there was anything else you could come up with that she could possibly do

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2: Hi, Spoker. I'm advisor of advisor at Las Vegas this morning. Welcome. And I'll explain it to them also, but we don't have a courtesy stolen vehicle report that we can fill out for them.
1: Tampa

0: 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He's in the motor unit there.
1: Negative. I have to go on above and beyond.

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Station 1, London City Fire. Needing assistance in a SNR apartment, 1646 Farmerville Street, apartment 16. 55-year-old male was found unresponsive in a tree. They've got him back alert, possible heat exhaustion. He is a diabetic.

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0: We're going to be responding 1646 Barbaville Street, 1646 Barbaville Street, apartment 1616, Esnar Apartments. 355-year-old male was found unresponsive underneath a tree. They've got him back alert, possible heat exhaustion. He is a diabetic, so we're unsure what his blood sugar is. The entrance is going to be the first building on the rock. Should be a bunch of people standing around him. Break for a number in town.
1: Right.
0: Our number is 6234-6234, dispatch 1329 and route 1330.

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0: Yes.
1: ATL room 500 block of Jackson Harrison Road. Caller 5, there's a female, looks to be about 40 or 50 years old, wearing a cutoff shirt, gray tennis shoes, gray and brown in her hair, holding a big teddy bear, sitting on a bag full of clothes in a blind spot of the curve, almost in the middle of the road. Sorry.
0: Good.
1: I advise that teddy bear was about the size of her. They tried to stop and talk to her. She said she was just trying to get to the shelter, but they were concerned about her. She was sitting on the middle of the road.
0: Yeah.

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1: 1140, go ahead.

0: Mountain. I'll be down here soon. 10-4 is 11:37.
1: Go ahead, traffic one.
0: 11:37, just to let you know, you got some 10-12s there at Long Island, so they said you were expecting them outside when you...
1: 10-4, thank you.

0: Yes, 911.
1: Good.
0: I'm going to be out with Kentucky 389, Boy Edward Adam. It's going to be on Mouth of Indian Road here in Missouri, Jackson. Here's a nice gun.
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0: that's not a lemon. 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
1: That's 49, registered to James A. Baltimore, 2003 Honda Accord, silver in color. 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

0: 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I'm out myself and 7703, 98 district.
1: Okay. 9 London. I'll be out with Tennessee.

0: County, send me for an ATL out of Wayne County. Requesting all units follow ATL for a gray and green 2500 pulling a Keystone camper. Gray and green 2500 pulling a Keystone camper. Gonna be driven by ML Randall Dishman. Randall Dishman showing an address of 4222 Highway 830 here in Laurel County. He was involved in a domestic with assault for a female in the hospital. The officers are currently there at the hospital with her. They are going to be pressing charges on this male. They're just requesting units that they get out with this male to detain and hold for further information. Also, it's unknown on weapons.
1: Yeah.

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0: Oh, so long ago, but then that was.
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0: We have Barry Smith, March 19, 1970. 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

0: Station 1, the aliens come tonight, 122 Mystic Lane, 122 Mystic Lane off 229, 8-year-old female, AFib, low blood pressure.
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3: Caller advised her father's girlfriend attacked her. Punched her in the face, tried to throw her off a porch and threw something at her head. Supposed to be Tiffany Lambert. My caller's baby Kaylee. The argument started over a divorce. They're supposed to be separated at the time. Caller's requesting an anonymous.
0: LA 48 on the hook. LA 48. 10-4 LA 48. You're going to 122 Mystic Lane, 229 straight through the roundabout. To be the second road to the left after the roundabout, Mystic Lane, second house on the right, Male, AFib, well, their BP is also 80 over 40, break front and return.
2: Correct.
0: Road number 6235, your dispatch time is 1359, you're around at 1400, go ahead.
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2: Tiffor, can you spell the last name and date of birth or anything for her?
5: The last name is R-O-S-S-E-R. Ocean, Sam, Edward, Robert, and no date of birth.
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5: It's going to be Oneida, Tennessee, 400 Whaley Lane.

0: 1-1-1-6 comes in at 102 Sheffield Place, 102 Sheffield Place off North Main. 92-year-old female, possibly passed out. Daughters came in, found her in the floor. She's alert at this time, can't get up.
1: 86.

0: phone.
1: 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Timor LA 56, you're responding to 10210 Sheffield Place off North Main Street. When you turn into Sheffield Place, it'll be the second condominium on the right. The second condominium on the right for a 92-year-old female, possibly passed out. Her daughters came in, found her in the floor. She was alert, but she can't get up. Break her in time.
0: Go ahead.
1: Your room number 6236, 6236. 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
0: I'll be paddling the river. I'll come back down and check later.
2: 10-4.

287. Good. They're complained at 1761 Mum Truck Road. Commerce wanting to speak to an officer regarding trespass and theft. It's not in progress. He just wanted to talk about it. 10-4, I'll be around.

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The 0478 X-ray George, 0478 X-ray George.

0: 10-4, this comes back to a 2005 Fisher pontoon showing expired 4/30 of 2020. Continuing further.
1: Three and four.
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0: question of our vote, channels of our voice.
1: 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I've got a road rage of firearms involved. Coming north. I'm going to try to get further.

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0: Okay, 10-4, just go straight through the roundabout, and it'll be the second left, second row to the left.
1: Okay.

0: 11.
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2: Yeah, 10-4.
0: Angela does. She's going to be in force. Doesn't look like she has any warrants. This is going to be the same subject that the boat came back to.
1: More than 24.
2: Yeah, that's 10-4. Just attach all that to this cat.
0: 10-4.
1: 11-24, 14-18.

0: 那边的时候怎么碰到的。
1: 10 4 receives calls probably around the 29 or 30 at this time, northbound. This vehicle, a black SUV, two subjects, multiple callers that's called in. Another dispatcher still talking to one of them, trying to get further.

0: 7 until 38 northbound.
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0: At 10-4, they might possibly be stopped in traffic. That's a wreck that happened there around the 26 on the northbound side.
1: Yeah.
0: My caller was driving a blue van. He was calling about a Hyundai Santa Fe, black in color. That's going to be Don's caller. There's also going to be a Honda Accord. It sounds like some type of road rage incident.

0: 4. The other dispatcher still on line with Ole Miss. Who?
1: 37 bus.
0: What?
1: You're 10-12, 14-25.

0: door. 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
1: Yeah. 1429.

0: 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Go 98 out here. Thanks to 10-4 for now, but so far you're separated. Guys, I'm 29s. We're from Planet Party. Guys are going to come to the signal 4 here in a few minutes. 5 for 29s. We down here for now.
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Station 1, London City Fire, units 10-10-8, Fleetland Flea Market, Fleetland Flea Market, aisle F, Frank, about half on the aisle, request you come to the rear entrance, female subject, having multiple seizures, there in aisle F, about halfway down.

0: LA 49.
1: LA 49. 10-4, going to be responding 235 Far River Road, Fleeland, Flea Market, Fleeland, Flea Market. Going to be aisle S, aisle is in Frank, about halfway down the aisle. Unknown HP mode, having multiple seizures. Break for a number in town. Your run number is 6237, 6237, dispatch 1435 and route 1437.

0: 困难过的，你也有啥的，你也有啥的。
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2: across from ADL. And Ralph. Where are we going?
1: Unit
0: 97-14-43. Going for a 78-year-old male, EVIZ, was trying to get to the couch from the wheelchair and fail. He's just needing help up. Approximately 175 pounds, non-injured. For a black car under the canopy, he's requested non-signal. Right for a number of times.
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2: Are you saying we got contact with Mary Tyson to search the residence?

second number, the 220 number is cattle truck. Some belonging that took as well. I think maybe her purse and some keys.

0: Lieutenant John 75 northbound, about the 48 northbound right there in the curve. Going to be a black Chevy pickup truck. Caller stated his vehicle died. He wasn't able to get all the way off the roadway back in, still kind of in the slow lane there. He does have AAA on the way. Record, he's just requesting unit to help a traffic controller. He couldn't get off the roadway.
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0: 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Olive. 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
0: Okay, well, we're going to be back. 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

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The blue and silver Ford F-150 headed towards Fireway. Requesting you to report towers in an F-150, but they're

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0: 47 Sam 481 Mike Friday Park.
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1: Hello, comes back to an Aaron Nathaniel Strickland out of London. He's non-loss and director. He is going to be a responder to the EPO from Florida. He's already served.

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0: 97 area motor assist.
1: 1507.
0: Yeah, with the black Chevy, mile marker 48.2, brake for Kentucky 47. Correction, Indiana plate. Eight three five seven Charles. It's a white license plate.
2: Eleven thirty seven.

0: 1137. I've got to come back here. It's Jeffrey Louis Strickland out of Florida. It just says license not valid. 20 months.
1: Okay, cool. Thank you.

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0: channel. Yeah, I can be good, right? Order has been served. Good.
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0: Well, or social. Just good.
1: 10-4, I appreciate it.
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0: latest that in Sigma Wave that ambulance to see the now changing his mind after speaking to his girlfriend. 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
1: Go ahead.
0: I'm going to be out at the end of Mulberry Road here at Cumberland River out with the two male subjects. They had ATV come off the truck as they're trying to go uphill. 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
1: 10-4. What roadway was you on?
0: Mulberry Road. It's off of Highway 9, Curry County.

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0: When you get a chance, can you call dispatch, please? So for reference, there's an abandoned motorcycle on 075 northbound yesterday.
1: Yeah, 10-4. 1085.
2: 10-4.
1: But you know, I need your money. 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

0: Jerry Zinoff. 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She advised the male just looked like him. It ended up not being him. Which one we've got him served? Call us back if he does show up. Units 398.
1: 10-4, 78, 15-4.

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0: 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They said that I can go if we're busy, and that they're good with standing by without assistance. I'll be 98 out here.
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0: Ethan and your friend in drop, they're off Mill Creek Road and East Highway 312.
2: Negative.
0: 10-4, when you come off the interstate, take a ride on the East Highway 312. You're going to follow it past Rocky Branch, right?
2: Yes.
0: Past the subdivision at Blossom Ridge, it's going to be your next subdivision there on the left, Mill Creek Drive. Mill Creek Drive, turn left down to Brandon Drive. The America's 117, 117, it's going to be a two-story residence, black truck, black car, and silver Jeep in the driveway. Known for a 31-year-old female, was cleaning the pool with chlorine, and I started having some breathing difficulties, burning in the throat, possible allergic reaction. The neighbors that are with her now stated that her tongue's possibly starting to swell. They're going to give us a call back if anything changes with her. Break for a number and tell them.
2: No.
0: Your run number is 6239, 6239, dispatch 1553 and out 1554. Please see both next dispatch, sir, folks.
3: 40 Hammond Crow, 440 Hammond Crow, blockade detention center, altered mental status. Bad lactic acid lab.
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0: phone. Can you get a chance? Go ahead and contact Chosen Soul for this morning. Ventilation.
1: 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I'm going to be 98 now to EMS. Ready for beginner mode.
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0: 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Supposed to be all of the roads speeding and cutting people off.
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It depends how she feels and looks from the symptoms that I was describing to her. She advised to just stay away from the spot and manage the airway. She does need to be transported to the hospital.

0: 54 break for a patient update. This spoke with a caller. 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They were still in the backyard. I advise them to go out, get her away from the area, fresh air.
1: Okay. 10-4.

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1: Chevrolet 49, you're going to 4052-4052 TV Road, 4 miles out, 363 from the pass. Be the second driveway on the right past Taylor Bridge Road. Second driveway on the right past the first Taylor Bridge Road. You'll follow the driveway all the way back. It'll be the residence on the right. Residence on the right at the end of the driveway. Break for number 10.
0: Go ahead.
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0: That's negative. We're going to be at 97 before we did anything. Is that what you want to say?
1: Yeah, 1040. I can go ahead and let him know.

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0: Is there an ETA on that tow truck that PD asked for?
1: Yeah, at the time of the call, he was sending them out now. It's my 3 tons is en route. I don't know if they also make you aware of those reporting parties also en route with a 10 to 15 minute ETA.
0: That's 10-4, appreciate it.

0: 7808 or 7014.
1: Just go ahead.
0: Are you familiar with what's in Bend? Boat. Got 7 people on the boat. I've got an 88 if you...
1: Do you still have them on the phone?
0: I do.
1: We're going to give you the number for Marine Assist.
0: Go ahead.

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0: or you want to... She's not advising the desire to harm herself or others. 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
1: Anvil? 16th.
0: If you could call back and let the reporting parties know that, or I'm happy to speak with them if you want.
1: Anvil? 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

0: 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Sorry, it's a caller.
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0: Sydney, 90 in London. I'll be 44 at 312 O'Gram, one male.
1: Tower.
0: Right for Kentucky, 47 in Basil.
1: Yeah, that was a 47.
0: Tom, Nora, 4716, David, Victor, out of Tennessee. Kentucky OL is Edgar, 95489. 675, right?
1: Good.
0: That'd be 10:15 with that mail.
1: That's all.

Canyon, Canyon Freight, reckless driver, I 75 northbound. Between the 38 and the 41, cruising between the 38 and 41 northbound, a gray Hyundai and a black or dark blue BMW, car 5 SUV.

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0: Of the 4700 Velocity, South Laurel Road, welfare check on the Nelson Dick wearing black shirt and jeans, carrying a bag. He's walking in and out. Okay. 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
1: Okay, 4-3-7.

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0: As of right now, it's information only. There's an ongoing drug investigation at this address. Said Brenda Murray lives there. 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

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Just waiting for the law squad. 10-4.

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0: We reference this welfare check. This mail is supposed to be walking southbound or northbound.
1: Southbound.
0: 10-4, thanks.

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0: 10-4.
2: 37-1.
3: 37. I'm 97 with this male. He's advised he just walked from the dollar store. I'll give him a ride up here. Be 10-4 with him.
1: 1745. 11-45. Yeah, good. Farewell, Dylan Barrett, Old Way Road, to Class D operator permit. Enforce, no endorsements, no restrictions.
0: Thank you.

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1: Go ahead.
0: King, Mary 4, Mary John 51, Adam 22120, 2822. Good copy.
1: Good copy, Emma.

0: 75 northbound around the 12 mile marker. Right. Caller advised there's a male walking on the right side of the road. While he's wearing a gray red shirt with khaki shorts. Caller advised there was no vehicle around and the male didn't have anything in his hands or on his person. Good.
1: Damn, boy. No drink, I'm going to pity.
0: Team.
2: Good.
3: Can you advise what kind of vehicle that is, please?

0: Hold on, is Barney done?
1: Go ahead.
0: Only thing that is stolen is a toddle for a Hisense 2002 last registration on it was 2020, 06 or 30. Or correction, 06 30, 2020. I'm not showing anything else even when I do it on Genesis. It's not pulling anything for it.
1: Okay, cool. You can go ahead and get me next on the list.
0: What holds do you want?
1: Old ownership, insurance, master driver.
2: 7-3-32. 37-1.
0: 37. That mail's all 10-4,
2: getting dropped off. You can show us 98.
0: Yes, 4-7-3-32.

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1: Good.
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0: off the 585 Cole Road. 585 Cole Road. 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
0: Suicidal subject, 109 Valley Lane, apartment 7. 109 Valley Lane, apartment 7, break.
1: Good.
0: Good female subject, Delbert Cox. Delbert Cox, caller advised, he made a post on Facebook stating he took a handful of Prozac and that he's ending his life, said goodbye to his daughter, and that he locked the door and barricaded himself inside the apartment. I know I'm weapons, my caller's went out to the apartment.
1: Clear, clear.
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2: 55.

0: continue in Mount Valley Lane. Just advising you, he did state that Mount Valley also in kidney failure.
1: Okay, for my second person, come in.
0: 1741.
2: Sure, tonight.
0: Ten 40 Smiller's Valley Lane, they're all fixed lights.
2: 10-4.
0: 10-4, gonna be staging the area in reference to an unknown H male suicidal, possibly took a handful of Prozac, got his cell and rail. Red car number, Tom.
2: Go ahead, run.
0: Your number is 6242-6242, dispatch 1747 and route 1740 miles.
2: 10-4, thank you.
3: 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I'm hung up. And we'll call back then. 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

0: Plains Wells. That 212 Vice shows a one arm or self brothers. 2028 process. She's 10-4 with it. 10-4.
1: The Wells attached to cat. It's showing 97 Valley Lane, apartment 10. I verified with my caller, 109 Valley Lane, apartment 7, Rick.
0: Yeah.
1: I believe we're familiar. This other 37 stated that she believes the 109 apartment 7 is where this male's going to be. His mother's house, the 97 is going to be the girlfriend's. If he's not at one, he might be at the other.
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1: Thank you.

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1: yeah.

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1: I'm 10-9.
0: Y'all 10-4 up there.
1: Yeah, we're good.
0: 10-4, 11, 24, 1.
2: 24.
0: No, hey, just all our things 10-4, locked up, so main and trailer up around the hill. Show me that, yeah.
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2: Go ahead.
1: Caught the bat in between the two doors in his house. And if I was to try to attack him, and he killed it. The bat is now laying on his sidewalk in front of his house.

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0: I'm 10-12 with this male myself, 11-10. He's going to be out in St. Joe with him to get him medically cleared and do some evaluations there before he leaves the peace. I'm going to show us 98 and out St. Joe.
1: 10-4, out St. Joe, 8-0-2.

0: Carolina. Put the callback number on that cat.
1: 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I can give it to you if you need.
0: Right, go ahead.
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0: Hello.
1: Hello, 54. You're going to 484, 484 Hard Road. You right 30 and turn right on Delbert Hodge Road. It'll be a white house on the left. White house on the left there near the top of the hill. 25 female diabetic patient. Possible DKA. Break for number 10.
0: What?
1: Run number 6233-6243. 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
1: 10-4.

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1: Who is?
0: Jones towing us on and off.

0: calling Pop 81. Sam, we're calling this Metal Walking on 75, Mary.
1: 51.
0: And color wise, the male has a prosthetic leg. Same clothing description besides. He has gray sweatpants. Advise that if it's at the 12 mile marker, maybe just a little bit before. Good.
2: 10-4. I just come through there and didn't see anyone walking. Try back to the area here soon. Yeah, I'm still in these 97.
0: 10-4. Keep getting multiple calls on it.
2: Might want to contact Willie Dispatcher and see if they got a PD unit that's pretty up, see if they can check on it.
0: 10-4. I was going to say.

that the city is going to respond on the interstate because apparently the 12-mile marker is outside the city limits.

0: Apple engine. We're not anything, Joe Break. If PD has to come back in a little bit for this mail being disorderly, will you please let me know when I come back out here and handle it?
1: Yeah, Tim, we're all loaded in here.

0: 1110, are you alone?
1: Yeah, they don't reason the ER for medical and psych reasons.
0: 10-4, 18-27.

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0: En route St. Joe.
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2: Mayor Jones. Same complaint, I'll see if I can locate this mail game.
1: Seven.

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It's going to be behind Go Time, off of Go Time property. Frank. A caller is requesting somebody to go check on our son, James McDonald. He's a 35-year-old male. He decides he stays out behind Go Time with a bunch of homeless individuals in a tent. She hasn't heard or seen him since last week. She just wants somebody to check on him.

0: content. 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But does Corbin maybe cover that?
1: Negative. She advised it's the woods that are behind GoTime.
0: Yeah.

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1: 1834.

0: 37 more.
1: 37. There seems to be a motorist assist here, 192, you're at Peter Turner Hospital. I'll be out with him, take care of it.
2: 18,
1: 36. 37. I checked on him on the way out. They had somebody coming. It's a battery down on that truck.
2: Vehicle, by the way.
1: Well, I'll be 98.
2: Vehicle, 98, 18,
1: 36. 37 alarm.
2: 37.
1: They're requesting if you can get TJ's out here. It is blocking traffic. I'll give you 47 blocking.
3: Registered owner of that car you just towed. Go ahead.
1: I'm in Lincoln 4-0062, Lincoln 4 Herring 062.
0: I'm coming on with the property here. That's the place to build the city level.

London. 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He's living on 511 Heroin, Hood County.

0: Probably service with an open line problem. Male and female in a vehicle, intersection of Mariah Road, Mariah Church Road. 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She's screaming in the background that he's against her name. So public service for further.
1: I did 424 on that.
0: Yeah, for they just bought a truck. 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
1: All right. 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

0: 是什么？
1: They've declined. They said they're going to attempt to get it running. We've got it pushed out of the roadway. Is there anything else? They said they call. You can call units 98.
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0: appreciate it, Marv. I've got flagged down here. It's going to be a 1045 at the Valero on 192. You can show me out with it.
1: 1042. 3285, come back.

0: 儿子吗？
1: 对的。
0: These individuals have now declined an accident report. They advise that if they need anything further, they would exchange information to an individual between 98 and 3.
1: Go ahead.
0: I'll now be back in route to that welfare check.
1: 1845.

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1: 7-1.
0: You 3-5-0 right now.
2: 10-4. It's an extraterrestrial request. Any
1: 4 southbound, Kentucky 47, going to be a Tom 3 Victor 743. Tom 3 Victor 743.
0: 10-4, 18-4. They've been in that area pretty good, so just send it, that'll be fine. Thank you.
3: 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Go 98 from here. We'll swing through there for an extra patrol.

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0: 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E-1012 information. She is showing an active CDW license. 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
1: 1047, prior to that.
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1: Yeah.

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1: Yeah, 418,

0: 10-6, so just whenever you're freed up, there's a vehicle looking to report at 518 Panel Harbor Road. It's going to be Theodore Morgan. That caller advised the male busted two windows out on the residence. They're needing a report for vandalism.
1: That's a little hospital, please.

0: 11, Hamill.
1: 11.
0: Meadow Hawk Creek.
1: Yeah, I believe that's Hamill.

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1: Hello.
0: 97, this welfare check, fine, go, Tom.
1: 1839.

0: 37 Roman.
1: 37.
0: I apologize, my MDT's having a malfunction. What was the name of this mailer doing well for check on?
1: It's going to be a James McDonald. They said sometimes they call him James Robert.
0: Okay, full thank you.
1: Separated, I mean, I need. 10-4. 98-13.

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0: attraction. James McDonald out of London. He's showing in force, negative 20 knots.
1: 10-4, he's not, he's 10-4. If you want to go ahead, just call on the phone, I'll call her.
0: Ten four, not 10-4.

0: needed nervous, so the fireworks can play.
1: Hello.
0: Yes, thank you, where we got an additional caller on it. Hey, same thing, say, don't think it's regular fireworks.
1: I'll be 98 out here, break. I'll be in route to the fireworks complaint. Corbin, in the meantime, if you get the call on the line reference with this, I'll speak with her and advise her that her son's 10-4.
2: 10-4. It's a little 10-6 in here. We'll get her on the line, though.
1: 10-4. Just let me know if I can.

0: inbound from calling, supposed to be a domestic, 2119 Mudlick, 2119 Mudlick. They're advising that Sean Mills is in the front yard screaming at the RP. As soon as their unit frees up, he's going to be in out.
1: Seven, you back to Lewis and Clark.
0: Alright, take care.
2: If you're calling her advisor, he's 10-4. She's okay for that. So she can call back for anything else.
3: 10-4.

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0: I'll be out at 215 American. We're going to reference this fireworks at some point.
1: Yeah, 13.

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1: United 8 Acre, got one information on 8 for Cash 4. Thanks, 24 for that, honey.
0: I walked on you there. What was the last part?
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3: 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Reference of theft report. She needs a report reference. Truck driver stealing some items inside the store.
1: Well, I'll get to it as soon as anxious follows. 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
1: Yes, multiple.
0: Spoke with all parties involved out here at fireworks complaint. They advise we're going to be done tonight, and they'll put everything up. If we receive any further calls, let me know. Let me show you.
1: 10-4. I'm going to get fireworks 1527.

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Oh, security cards. 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

0: 41 if you can copy. I can't hardly get out. I'm 98 to 44 if you can copy. 97 area. I'm a domestic.
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0: Alpha Alley in Manchester. If you want a few minutes.
1: 7339 North US Highway 25. Could be a suspicious person. Car drives a white pickup truck, pulled into their driveway and dropped a male off on the road. Male's wearing a blue shirt, a buzz cut. He is a white male. The caller's kind of uneasy about him being there. Advised he keeps walking up and down the road in that area. Unknown on weapons. Advised about 10 minutes ago, he took off walking north on 25 towards Wildcat. Haven't seen him since.
2: Okay.

0: I spoke with the general manager here. They advised that that trucker's company has sent the money to pay for the stuff he's stolen. They're not wanting to report Union Train 98.
1: East 4, 98, 19, 4.

dispatch, LA-51, LA-51. Oh, I see. Good. Can you call whatever crew LA-51 is and advise them to head back to their truck? Fire's there with the patient. Temple.

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0: 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You copy?
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0: I got a call from an employee. A truck was told to go park by the lights. He's wondering what to do. I guess he's been sitting there for a while. Can you advise?
1: I'm sitting out here with a truck in a parking lot. Tell him to come back to it.

I'll be back that way in a little bit. I come up here and I go run around for a minute.